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1: Papa, Pajabum, Nima come by Yarrow. 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
0: I'm not a granny. I'm not a granny in it. You can't enter Bonga in it. You got it.
1: Wadabom, Nima come by Yadron.
0: Wadabom, Nima come by Yadron. 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
1: In Jana Capitale, I'm a photo. 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
0: I wanna live in the school. 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
0: Nina nambe vana vana maneka vachidunda. 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